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Nearly 8 o'clock on this Monday night. I'm ready for more hits like this one from Pat Benatar, Love is a Battlefield. 92.7 WVLI, the greatest hits.

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Right on. 92.7 WVLI. It's Mike Tamano in the morning. Our workplace of the week, Schnell's Heating and Cooling in Moments. Nominated by John. They've got some great JJC and Lemon Family McDonald's food headed their way. Be the next workplace of the week. 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
1: A recent study has been done of things that people do that make others instantly hate them. Hate's a strong word. I mean,
2: it really is.
1: That is really tough.
2: Well, but we could change it to things that people do or say that instantly put somebody else off.
1: Well, it says this is according to a recent report, things that make people instantly hate you. Number one, constantly interrupting. Now, mere interruption, if it's in a banter sort of situation, I understand it. But if to constantly be interjecting on someone, it can drive someone crazy.
2: The whole one-upmanship during a conversation.
1: Well, now you're getting there. Ignoring personal space. Like when I come in here and you try to sit on my lap. It's like, Rob, you have a seat and your own microphone over there.
2: Yeah,
1: enough.
2: But your microphone's better.
1: All right. Someone becomes immediately uncomfortable by being too close or touched without permission. This pedestrian boundary crossing typically evokes a knee-jerk response of defensive nature, leads to an acquaintance's withdrawal, and label of being pushy or inconsiderate. One-upping every story. Me.
2: Yeah.
1: The me monster. You know, that's going to get people crazy.
2: Well, I mean, that's the way I feel about it, but, you
1: know.
2: Isn't
1: it weird? Like, people, and it doesn't matter what you say. You could come back from vacation and say, I was attacked by a shark, and there's always that one person saying, Yeah. My aunt, she was swallowed by a whale. It's can I just tell my story and you absorb it and say, no, I know a little something else. Mike was attacked by a shark. No one wanted to hear. You wouldn't have brought up your aunt being swallowed by a whale, which isn't true. Or the people that say, that's nothing.
2: Well, you ought to see what happened to me.
1: Yeah. Oh, you think that's good. That Brian Regan, the great comedian, one of the best, does a great bit. Can we find that? Because that is the person that we're all talking about. The beware of the me monster. If you could look that up there.
3: I'm actually kind of quiet off stage. A lot of people don't realize that. I was at a dinner party recently. A bunch of people that I don't know. One guy talking plenty for everybody. Me, myself, right, and then I, and then myself, and me.

got it made, it seemed the taste was not so sweet. So I turned myself to face me, but I've never caught a glimpse how the others must see the faker. I'm much too fast to take that test.

0: 92.7 WVLI, the greatest hits of all time with Denny Case here on a Tuesday afternoon. My friends at the Salvation Army of Kankakee, they're getting ready to host their annual Housing Community Resource Fair, and that's going to be on Thursday, September 24th. 1 to 6 p.m. It'll be at the 360 Life Center, 148 North Harrison Avenue in Kankakee. That's just the new name for the Salvation Army. It's held right there. They're going to have Community Health Partnership of Illinois there, bringing their mobile unit, providing some school and sports physicals, health screenings, immunizations, other medical services, that kind of thing, to anybody who signs up by September 18th, okay? So you want to sign up for that by September 18th, and you can get all the information on the Salvation Army Kankakee Facebook page, all right? There's going to be a lot of other agencies and businesses planning to be there as well. But go to the Facebook page, look for the Salvation Army Kankakee, get signed up for all that good stuff. But the event itself is on September 24th. You heard it here on 92.7 WVLI.
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2: 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It's the Thompson Twins, the Valley.